fall when I start to crack? Would you rescue me? Would you rescue me? 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

0: Nocivele.
1: Now this is not the time or the place for broken hearted.

0: 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I'm losing a part of me.
1: Notts et Veller.

0: Have a little mercy on me. Without you here, it's so clear I'm losing a part of me.
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